0: 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Onions 3 kilo bags. And we've got avocados 59 cents each. And then money transfer is $1.53 on cash and FPOS. Don't forget, we're open all weekend, 7 days a week, 7 a.m. to 7 p.m. Parking around the back, and our phone number is still 3660702.
1: Any specials for the White Sunday next week, James, or next do we have week, to wait until next week?
0: Well, wait till next week. I'll start from next Wednesday or so. We start doing all that.
1: Okay.
0: But there'll be plenty of stuff around. Okay?
1: Okay, yeah, thank you. Have a nice weekend, boss.
0: Thank you.
1: Yeah,
0: bye.
1: Fast report. Yeah, Lena, so yeah, James here, Malana for here, Aonanga. Yeah, Nala for Pia for to Asaul Vaya Soli, but we'll start to Lotu Tawaiti. Loma Telefolita to Polynesian Choice, yeah, Olifali Lena, one stop shop, yeah. More for Tangolo Lotu Tawaiti, la Ayo Tawaiti now, or Moa Teddy, la Lava Lava Papa, Tawaiti now, or Moa. Eo, I fuse you up, Papa, and I Moa. 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

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I'm tired of all the young and the young. So, yeah, if I want to or try out for a lot to market in the new Pacifica market. Let's have a new machine on the 10 day. Let's have a two mile or the aso at tie out after I in a Rickerton. 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
1: Kia ora and welcome everyone to another episode of Artist Spotlight. Today we're joined by Hugo from Brainless Productions, one of the people behind the upcoming night to do something a little bit different here in the Ototahi nightlife. So on Saturday, October 3rd, Brainless Production is teaming up with Euphoric for Brainless and Euphoric live at Underpass. Euphoric. My bad.
2: No worries.
1: Yeah, so teaming up with Euphoric for the Live at the Underpass event, transforming the cinema underpass into a late-night music and audiovisual experience.
2: That's the one.
1: Yeah.
2: Euphoric are actually really good to deal with. Yeah, they've been very helpful for our collaboration.
1: Shout out.
2: They definitely know their stuff.
1: Excellent. So this lineup brings together Frog, Mr. Meaty Boy, Lee Boutin,
2: he's pretty low-key. He does lots of weddings, to be honest, but we thought, hey, how about you kind of jazz up your music a bit and actually perform at a venue? And he's wanted to break into that industry for a while, so we are the people that are giving him that opportunity.
1: Fantastic. Yeah, live saxophone and flute, so that's pretty cool, with a meal as well. So, a big variety of...
2: Doing things a bit different.
1: Yeah, a mishmash of music for this event. So, getting started, who are you and what is Brainless Productions?
2: Well, my name's Hugo. I'm originally from Hawke's Bay. I came to Christchurch because of university. I mean, I was very poor at school. In terms of education, I barely passed NCA, scraped by, had to do something.

0: grammar school because of it. Parents were pretty adamant that I come to university, obviously because they want the best for me. Kind of came to Christchurch, saw that other people were running gigs. I'm like, these are really fun, but we want to do things. We could do this, but we could do it really unique and just keep supporting local artists and give people an opportunity that may not have a massive following, but definitely give them the opportunity to play at their first gigs. So yeah, that's what we're all about.
1: Cool. So you were a NUC student.
0: I was, yes.
1: What happened?
0: And no longer. I mean, I was focusing on all my other businesses and brainless, and I was making more money doing that, and thought, well, I've only been doing this for a couple months, and imagine what this is going to be like in a couple years. I understand that having a university degree is good because it gives you lots of different options, and there's obviously gives you something to fall back on, but I thought I'd just take the risk, and here I am.
1: Yeah, nothing beats experience.
0: Yeah.
1: So had you been involved with events in or nightlife before Brainless?
0: Well, not so much nightlife, but back in Hawke's Bay, I tried to run an event, didn't end up going through. What happened is the band broke up. I put all this effort into trying to get them to perform. They're actually coming up from Wellington to Hawke's Bay. They're going to perform at the Sydenham Underpass. I'd sold all the tickets, went to all the retirement villages. It was a Beatles tribute band, so that was kind of my target audience. So I sold all the tickets, had everything sorted, and then the day of the event, or actually the morning before they when they were supposed to drive up, the band broke up, which is not ideal. All that hard work, but, you know,
1: it gave you the experience.
0: The experience has definitely helped me in this world now, running Brainless, and just made me know that nothing's ever certain in life. But, yeah.
1: Perfect. So you must have quite a bit of passion for the arts. Do you, what's the part that you enjoy the most about music to be putting on these events?
0: Kind of put me on the spot here, but I just like going out with my mates, having fun, and it's kind of cool being like, oh yeah, I put on this event, I did this myself. Like you can see all the people at an event and they're having fun, and it's something that you've put on. That's the coolest thing about it.
1: Creating a third space.
0: Exactly.
1: I like it. So what does Brainless actually mean?
0: Well, the term originated from my cousins were out on a kayak out at Ocean Beach, and this massive swell, it was a 2-metre swell, and they were paddling out and they got absolutely demolished, and they like the whole kayak flipped on top and smashed them on the sandbar, and then they were walking, dragging their kayak back up the beach to the batch. And this is like a family batch, so all the cousins come around and congregate there once in a while. It's a family-owned batch, and they're dragging the kayak up the beach, and my uncle runs down and says, that was absolutely Brainless. So that's kind of where the first, or Brainless, that's kind of a funny name, so we went with that.
1: Cool. So now, how many events have you put together before the one that's happening on the 3rd of October?
0: 5. We'll put on a variety. Our first one was actually called Melody Lane. It was at the Red Zone in Christchurch. So we just pulled out a bit of a setup from Pulsate, got some lights and hired some equipment. Went out there with a generator and put on a bit of a bush stuff, and we just said free party, all you must do is follow our page, just so we could get established. And I actually put up about 300 posters at uni to first get established. But yeah, it's been all up since then.
1: So now, what have you learned about Ototahi audiences since you started putting on these events?
0: Well, obviously, back in Hawke's Bay, it was very, like, there was lots of old people, and there's actually a lot going down in Christchurch. We've got a lot of competition. There's other great promoters out there. But predominantly uni students, that's, like, a big market, especially with UC being just around the corner. So I was just trying to target them and see what appeals to them. We also are trying to, like, branch in. Well, that's your target audience for this upcoming event is 18-year-olds to 28-year-olds. So that's our target demographic. Obviously, anyone can come that is above the age of 18, but yeah, that's our ideal demographic.
1: Cool. So after this event, what are you planning to continue experimenting with?
0: We want to keep just growing and growing bigger events each time, but eventually we'd want to run a stage at a festival. So say teamed up with like Two Minds, they do great stuff. I really like what they're doing. Hi. And possibly run our own brain.

0: a stage, because at their 2 months festival, they've got a 6-stage thing. If we could run one of those stages, that would be very cool to do.
1: Cool. Good stuff, man. So how much work actually goes into putting on a leg like this? What is all of that work that people just don't see?
0: It's more than meets the eyes. To be honest, putting on the event, that's only half the work. The other half is like actually getting it out and making people know about it. That's actually one of the reasons why I did this interview, just so people were knowing about it and can jump on our social media.
1: Yeah, that's right. You reached out to us. Yeah. And I like the idea, so.
0: Yeah, Brainless NZ, check it out. Just search us up on the Instagram, on the blower, and you'll be able to find us.
1: That's right. So what is the most difficult part about organising the event?
0: I love it all, but if I had to put one thing on, it's probably selling the tickets. Not so much like selling the tickets itself, but like the stress that you get, like, oh shit, like some of our like first like couple that we ran, we weren't really like used to it. Like most tickets sell in the last week. Obviously with this one, we've had a lot of other sales because there's like demand around it because we've done good marketing. But like sometimes leading up to the events, we weren't selling that many tickets and we're a bit nervous, but most people would buy on like the last day, which is really stressful, especially like, oh shit, are people actually going to want to turn up to this? But they do eventually.
1: Yeah. So when you're putting together an event, what comes first? The venue, the artist, the concept, the vibe?
0: It all comes together at once. It's kind of never like planned out, oh, we should run this event here. It's just like, oh, this would be a cool spot. I'm like, oh yeah, let's do this. Like, oh, who could we actually put on here? And then we're like, oh, like Frog or Emily. She's local legend as well as Mr. Meaty Boy. It all kind of comes together at once, and then you just keep building it up until you've actually got a bit of a plan.
1: How do you find the artists?
0: We usually look what people want to see. Obviously, look at their followings. But with Lee Booton, that was the unique thing because he does like a live saxophone over a DJ set who is actually playing at the next event at the Underpass. Just finding out those details.
1: Yeah.
0: Usually.
1: Is there anything you think that Christchurch's nightlife could be doing more of?
0: Just unique stuff. I mean, 4 hours of DMB, that can be nice, but sometimes it gets tedious. I mean, if that's what you're into, that's what you're into. But yeah, just a bit of a variety would be cool. I'm not just going to Fat Eddie's every single weekend.
1: Yeah. How much do you branch out personally outside of these events?
0: When you say branch out, what do you mean?
1: When you like go out with your friends, like you mentioned at the beginning of the chat, how often do you go out of your comfort zone?
0: I went to one which was run by Spectre, I think, out in Littleton last weekend. That was very cool. They had a good techno set. But I just like a whole bunch of variety. Most events, they focus on one solely genre throughout the whole night. With the one that's coming up, it's kind of a little bit of everything. So you're not missing out.
1: Yeah. So now let's talk about that collaboration with Euphonic. How did that come to be?
0: Well, a funny story, actually. We originally had booked out the venue and we were wanting to do it like purely ourselves. And then Euphonic came to us and like, oh, we really wanted this date for the venue. Would we be able to collab with you? So they actually came to us, which was pretty wicked because they've been in the events game for a while. So yeah, that's how that kind of came about.
1: Cool. So what was their idea?
0: They actually had this girl at the start that was, you know, was a duo that does a live keytar, which is like a guitar with a keyboard on it, and they were going to play there, but then they ended up falling through because they fully got the dates wrong, which is a bit of a haphazard organisation, but no worries, we've been able to fill that spot.
1: Cool. So now when it comes to the feeling that you guys wanted to invoke, right, what are some of the things that people can expect besides of the artists at the Underpass for this event?
0: I feel like just like being a part of a community. It isn't just like there the whole time like dancing. You're gonna meet some cool people because we do have cool people that come along to our events, and it's just gonna like feel like a community. Like you can be friends with everyone. It's nothing like, yeah. I don't know how to explain it, but it will be very fun.
1: Cool. And why the Sydenham Underpass?
0: It's under a bridge. That's wicked. Like, what other venue is a like live massive stage under a bridge? And you can be as loud as possible because it's all industrial area and you don't have to worry about your neighbours getting too mad.
1: Yeah. There's something pretty unusual about

0: taking, you know, that space. What appealed to you mainly when you first saw it? Was it the fact that it was under the bridge?
1: Well, my Charlie, my cousin that I'm in the business with, family business, went to one of the events there. I think it was run by Sub 180 or something like that. And he's like, this is an absolute wicked venue. Just, we should definitely look into running an event here. And it kind of went from there. We reached out to the underpass and they said, yup, here's the date. Make an event. Yeah.
0: Cool. Do you think more unconventional places should become venues?
1: I guess it's very hard. There's a lot of work that goes into getting council permits, but I would encourage anyone with a unique space that they're not using to possibly think about turning it into a venue.
0: So how familiar are you with the Ototake music scene?
1: I mean, it's a bit of everything.
0: Yeah.
1: It's not just one. There's definitely like the older crowd that goes to live bands, which you will eventually start doing. But we're mainly focusing on DJs at the moment.
0: Cool. Yeah, so that's the target audience you're aiming at. Now, with you being a pseudo student organizer, when did you make the decision of dropping uni to focus on this business?
1: Well, I've also got another business which is helping out. I do sales with a mate. We've teamed up, and I try get on board local businesses and help them with like kind of their promotion, their marketing, doing the website redesign because it's hard to keep up in this digital world.
0: Nice.
1: And team together with a mate. I'm in charge of the marketing and he's in charge of doing all the work. But yeah.
0: And for Brainless, how much of it is a business and how much of it is a passion project?
1: 50-50.
0: Fully intertwined.
1: I mean, like, it's so fun like having people there, but at the end of the day it is a business and we are there to make money so we can do cooler stuff in the future.
0: What is the bigger vision for Brainless Productions? You know, 5 years' time, would you
1: probably
0: see
1: running like an Electric Avenue like size festival would be like, I mean, that has been a bit ambitious, but with enough hard work, we can definitely get there.
0: Cool. I like it. Hey, awesome. Thank you so much for joining us here today. Before we head out, where can people find you, keep up with everything that you guys are doing?
1: Facebook, Instagram, we even got a YouTube nowadays, brainless.nz on Instagram, or just search up Brainless. You should have heaps of mutuals because everyone knows about us already. But yeah, now it'll be heaps of fun.
0: Awesome. Perfect. And Hugh, thank you so much for joining us here today.
1: You're an absolute legend. Have a good one.
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